don't know if this makes sense, but you're my hallelujah. Give me a time and place, I rendezvous it, I fly you to it, I beat you there. Girl, you know I got you, us, trust. A couple things I can't spell without you.

0: premien es un honor. Que nos elijas tú es un privilegio. 9 años, 4 premios Maya, viviendo en ti. Green light, everybody take a shot. Red light, green light, give me everything you got. Red light, Mr. 305, Flow Rider and Lunch Money. 3 Miami boys, you know what time it is.
1: Give me the green light, 'cause I'm ready to go. 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Let's go.